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Breaking news, Boban Rajovic has been arrested. The Balkan luxury car thief was caught in a sting operation by Scotland Yard in the early hours of this morning. Scotland Yard will continue further investigations into the criminal activities linked.

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